0: Die besten Hits aller Zeiten.
1: Hey, it's me. I just want to leave a message, cause when I'm with you, I'm so lost. Cause I love you so much.

0: So when did we start? Just say the word and I'll be yours. You know I never forgot. We were the song of the silence.
1: Antenne Landau. Die besten Hits aller Zeiten.